0: Radio éphémère.
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2: Yo man.
3: Yo.
2: Open up man.
3: Yo, what do you want man?
2: My girl just caught me.
3: You made her catch you?
2: I don't know how I let this happen.
3: With who?
2: The girl next door, you know?
3: Man.
2: I don't know what to do.
3: Said it wasn't you.
2: Oh.

teach you how to dance. Nobody ever taught you how to dance. Well, everyone knows how to dance. There's only so much time.